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3: Now, your Discover Esteban weather.
4: Partly cloudy tonight, scattered showers and thunderstorms, a low of 13. Tomorrow, showers and thunderstorms, windy and 20 degrees. On Tuesday, we're expecting rain with a high of 21, and then it'll be sunny on Wednesday with a high of 24. Current weather conditions can be found anytime on your Discover Estevan app. I'm Judy Peters.
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3: Partly cloudy tonight, scattered showers and thunderstorms, a low of 13. Tomorrow, showers and thunderstorms, windy and 20 degrees. On Tuesday, we're expecting rain with a high of 21, and then it'll be sunny on Wednesday with a high of 24. Current weather conditions can be found anytime on your Discover Estevan app. I'm Judy Peters.
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2: Partly cloudy tonight, scattered showers and thunderstorms, a low of 13. Tomorrow, showers and thunderstorms, windy and 20 degrees. On Tuesday, we're expecting rain with a high of 21, and then it'll be sunny on Wednesday with a high of 24. Current weather conditions can be found anytime on your Discover Estevan app. I'm Judy Peters.
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3: Partly cloudy tonight, scattered showers and thunderstorms, a low of 13. Tomorrow, showers and thunderstorms, windy and 20 degrees. On Tuesday, we're expecting rain with a high of 21, and then it'll be sunny on Wednesday with a high of 24. Current weather conditions can be found anytime on your Discover Estevan app. I'm Judy Peters.
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3: Partly cloudy tonight, scattered showers and thunderstorms, a low of 13. Tomorrow, showers and thunderstorms, windy and 20 degrees. On Tuesday, we're expecting rain with a high of 21, and then it'll be sunny on Wednesday with a high of 24. Current weather conditions can be found anytime on your Discover Estevan app. I'm Judy Peters.
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3: Partly cloudy tonight, scattered showers and thunderstorms, a low of 13. Tomorrow, showers and thunderstorms, windy and 20 degrees. On Tuesday, we're expecting rain with a high of 21, and then it'll be sunny on Wednesday with a high of 24. Current weather conditions can be found anytime on your Discover Estevan app. I'm Judy Peters.
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2: Partly cloudy tonight, scattered showers and thunderstorms, a low of 13. Tomorrow, showers and thunderstorms, windy and 20 degrees. On Tuesday, we're expecting rain with a high of 21, and then it'll be sunny on Wednesday with a high of 24. Current weather conditions can be found anytime on your Discover Estevan app. I'm Judy Peters.
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3: Partly cloudy tonight, scattered showers and thunderstorms, a low of 13. Tomorrow, showers and thunderstorms, windy and 20 degrees. On Tuesday, we're expecting rain with a high of 21, and then it'll be sunny on Wednesday with a high of 24. Current weather conditions can be found anytime on your Discover Estevan app. I'm Judy Peters.
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4: Partly cloudy tonight, scattered showers and thunderstorms, a low of 13. Tomorrow, showers and thunderstorms, windy and 20 degrees. On Tuesday, we're expecting rain with a high of 21, and then it'll be sunny on Wednesday with a high of 24. Current weather conditions can be found anytime on your Discover Estevan app. I'm Judy Peters.
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4: Partly cloudy tonight, scattered showers and thunderstorms, a low of 13. Tomorrow, showers and thunderstorms, windy and 20 degrees. On Tuesday, we're expecting rain with a high of 21, and then it'll be sunny on Wednesday with a high of 24. Current weather conditions can be found anytime on your Discover Estevan app. I'm Judy Peters.
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2: Partly cloudy tonight, scattered showers and thunderstorms, a low of 13. Tomorrow, showers and thunderstorms, windy and 20 degrees. On Tuesday, we're expecting rain with a high of 21, and then it'll be sunny on Wednesday with a high of 24. Current weather conditions can be found anytime on your Discover Estevan app. I'm Judy Peters.
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1: I'm Scott Bolt. Today we're seeing a stormy day, though soon later in the week we'll see it warm up. After a weekend storm, the southeast is now seeing some sunny days in the area. With more is Environment and Climate Change Canada meteorologist Julian Corvo.
2: For those who are maybe hoping for some warmer weather, it does look like finally we should be seeing some more summer-like temperatures by midweek, by Canada Day and later. It does look like we'll get into those more higher 20s temperatures.
1: First, we'll have to get through some storms today. Recent conversation at the Estevan City Council focused on the flag proclamation policy. Mayor Tony Cernick says they accept the groups who meet their policy.
3: There's a policy in place in whichever group, I do believe that has come forward, that has followed the policy. I don't think anybody's been denied that followed the policy. Again, don't hold me to that, but I've tried to find out, I've tried to look into that a little bit. The ones that have been denied that I could find are the ones that didn't follow the policy.
1: The topic came up due to a citizen's question at last Monday's council meeting. Carlisle Fun Days wrapped up yesterday at the Carlisle Sports Arena, drawing residents and visitors from across southeast Saskatchewan despite rainy weather. The annual community festival featured food vendors, the Moodway Fair, and live entertainment. But organizers canceled the parade and craft and trade show due to weather conditions. Mayor Jen Setter said the event still delivered on its purpose.
4: It's events like this that pull communities together. This one, there is a very small core group of about 7 people who have put this thing together and then had to replan it for a rain show because they know how important it is for small communities to stay on the map and stay viable.
1: Organizers moved activities indoors, including the Kids Zone, helping maintain steady attendance through the weekend. The Oxbow Public Library hosted a grand opening event on Saturday in Oxbow, drawing a crowd as the community gathered to celebrate new renovations and a major milestone. The library marked 45 years in its current building, while reopening after more than a year of flooring upgrades, giving residents a chance to explore both the updated space and its history. Branch librarian Megan Anderson said the turnout showed strong community support.
5: We're quite busy today. We've definitely have more people in than our typical Saturday morning. We have some archives that we found on display and some new items that we have framed for people to look at that we found during our renovations.
1: The event highlighted why the library remains an important gathering space, bringing residents together to reconnect with the facility.
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1: The Estevan Motor Speedway held the first leg of the Can-Am Shootout on Friday, bringing in some of the best local racers from both sides of the border. Races were held in 5 classes, with local Estevan drivers coming out on top in the majority. One such winner was Diesel Reynard, who took home the top spot of the IMCA Hobby Stock category. The Speedway also thanked David Emmel, pilot Luke Penner, Dart Services Limited, and Bromhead Air Services for the air show put on during the race's intermission. The second leg of the races, set to take place in Williston on the weekend, was cancelled due to the weather. The Toronto Blue Jays are continuing a tough streak as over the weekend they dropped 3 games against the Texas Rangers. That means the team ends their series, which started on Thursday at 0-4, while their losing streak extends to 6 games. They'll have the opportunity to recover with the series beginning today with the New York Mets, a team that is just behind them in the standings. Stay connected, stream anytime and anywhere by downloading the Discover Estevan app.
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1: Today, 22 with some showers coming into the area. Tomorrow, mostly cloudy, good chance of showers and risk of thunderstorm, 22. Canada Day on Wednesday will be 24 with a small chance of showers. A bit of cloud Thursday, 26, 24 on Friday with some cloud. I'm Scott Bolton, and for everything weather, download the Discover Estevan app.
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0: There's Luke Combs, Ain't No Love in Oklahoma on Country 106.1. Good morning. Happy Monday as we return back to work for a short work week, I guess Monday or Wednesday falling on Canada Day. Get a break right in the middle of the work week, which is perfect. Honestly, it's better than it being on kind of a Tuesday or a Thursday. You know, you only work a day or 3 days and then you're off for one and then you go back just for one. So Wednesday, if it's not on the Monday or Friday, Wednesday seems to be a little bit better.
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0: There's Dean Brody, Whiskey in a Teacup on Country 106.1. Hope you're having a fantastic Monday morning. Got a high today of 22 with some chances of showers. Risk of a thunderstorm in the forecast for today as well. We're sitting at 13, and this rain is going to be sticking around at least up until Wednesday. Thursday is the next day where it just calls for a mix of sun and cloud and no showers, and it's been pretty accurate so far. Might not be 100% accurate saying that we're going to get rain all day, and it starts at 9 o'clock like it did over on the weekend, but at least it started in the evening. You could still enjoy the day. I know my dog, when it rains during the day, he feels like he's been trapped inside for a month, but that is not the case. He is just a princess, and he does not like to be out in the rain, so really puts a wrench in some of our plans when we want to take him for a walk, but it starts raining outside. So if you got a dog, you definitely know the struggles of not wanting to let your dog outside when it's raining. You get that wet dog smell and you bring it into your house. Nobody wants that.
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6: Still a bit of storm to get through as today's showers begin this afternoon at 22. 22 on Tuesday, a good chance of showers and thunderstorms. Wednesday, 24, small chance of showers. 26 on Thursday with some cloud. 24 on Friday and cloudy. I'm Scott Bolton, and for everything weather, download the Discover Estevan app.
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1: I'm Scott Bolton. We're seeing storms come to the southeast today, though it will be sunnier later on. It's been rainy for a while in the southeast, but there's a clear forecast for the future. Environment and Climate Change Canada meteorologist Julian Corvo gives the outlook for the temperature.
2: Definitely lots of sunshine. Can't rule out, you know, with heat, can't rule out, you know, a chance of a storm, especially like later in the week, maybe beyond our forecast period toward the weekend. Maybe there might be some more instability coming in. But at this time, it looks pretty sunny.
1: We'll first have to slog through another storm today. The city of Estevan recently hosted discussions regarding its flag proclamation policy. Councillor Shelley Varoba says that with the citizen question which prompted the discussion, she's grateful to hear people discuss their opinions.
3: And I think there might have been one group, but they also, when they came, again, may not have been following the policy. And so I think it's great that you came today and expressed your feelings, and, you know, as long as we're following the policy. But I think at the end of the day, it is the discretion of council to interpret policies.
1: Varoba says she hasn't seen an instance of group being denied since she joined the council back in 2016. Despite the weather over the weekend, Carlisle Fun Days continued at the Carlisle Sports Arena, offering a full line of entertainment and family activities. The event brought together visitors from around the region, with organizers adapting plans after canceling outdoor events like the parade and trade show. Carlisle Fun Days committee member Tim Setter says the focus remained on the experience for families.
4: At Carlisle Fun Days, we're not going for the big city fair vibe. We're going for a way more relaxed atmosphere. And that goes with the no gate. We want to keep it affordable and just a really great event where you can just take your family out and enjoy your day. And we try to make it a small town country as we can.
1: The Midway Fair, food trucks, and indoor programming helped keep the event running throughout the weekend. Residents gathered in Oxbow on Saturday as the Oxbow Public Library marked a grand reopening following more than a year of renovations, along with 45 years in its current building. The event gave visitors a chance to explore the updated space and look back on the library's long-standing presence in the community. Branch librarian Megan Anderson spoke about the significance of that long history.
5: We're a big pillar of the community. We've been here for almost as long as Oxbow's been a town. We've been here for over 100 years, or a library in town, not necessarily this building, but library has deep roots in Oxbow.
1: The milestone also highlighted the library's continued role as a gathering place for residents of all ages.
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1: The Estevan Motor Speedway held the first leg of the Can-Am Shootout on Friday, with some of the best local racers hitting the track. Those were held in five classes, with local Estevan drivers coming out on top in the majority of races. One such winner was Eli Turnbull, who took home the top spot of the slingshot category. The Speedway thanked Devin Emmel, pilot Luke Penner, Dart Services Limited, and Bromhead Air Services for the air show put on during the race's intermission. The second leg of the races, set to take place in Williston on the weekend, was cancelled due to the weather. The Toronto Blue Jays are continuing a tough streak as over the weekend they dropped three games against the Texas Rangers. That means the team ends their series, which started on Thursday at 0-4, while their losing streak extends to six games. They'll have the opportunity to recover with a series beginning today with the New York Mets, a team that is just behind them in the standings. Stream us anytime from anywhere. 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
1: Today, 22 with some showers coming into the area. Tomorrow, mostly cloudy, good chance of showers and risk of thunderstorm, 22. Canada Day on Wednesday will be 24 with a small chance of showers. A bit of cloud Thursday, 26, 24 on Friday with some cloud. I'm Scott Bolton, and for everything weather, download the Discover Estevan app.
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There's Jordan Davis, bar none, on Country 106.1. Good morning. Hope you're having a fantastic Monday. Got a high today of 22. Chances of showers, risk of a thunderstorm. We're sitting at 13. Here's Carter Faith and Betty.

0: There's Carter Faith, Betty on Country 106.1. Brock Cullen here on your Monday morning. Hope you had a fantastic weekend in Estevan. We're sitting at 13, high today of 22. Showers, chances of a thunderstorm as well. Seems to be in the forecast quite often recently, especially this time of year. And hey, don't forget to get your nominations in for Her Voice. It's a weekly feature celebrating the women who are helping build and strengthen our community every single day. 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Did Roberta DeRogier and Shelley Varoba, Brady Fries, and Roxanne Pratt. 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Just helps her case a little bit more. So we got another Her Voice feature coming to you tomorrow. And also, don't forget, head over to discoverestevan.com and get those nominations in.
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13: Clouds roll into the area this morning as showers begin this afternoon, 22. Good chance of showers and thunderstorms tomorrow, 22. 24 on Wednesday, small chance of showers. 26 on Thursday with some clouds. 24 on Friday with a few more clouds. I'm Scott Bolton, and for everything weather, download the Discover Estevan app.
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1: Good morning. Happy Monday. We are back with our question of the day today. And it's a simple one. We were talking about this last week even. You went on a little rant on how you mow your lawn. So we're getting into it. Go ahead and share the story of how do you mow your lawn?
2: Well, in the front yard, just to keep up with appearances. Uneven straight lines, very uneven. And then in the backyard, I tried to do the whole, you know, outline. And then I just kept going in smaller and smaller and smaller, not even caring about even lines or anything like that. And when it got down to the very end, it was so hard because I was having to do all these tight turns because it was just basically a patch of long grass that was in the shape of an awkward triangle. And it looks funny. It's like I wasn't expecting it to, but looking out the back window just the other day, I was like, yeah, I don't know if I'll be doing that again.
1: Now you live and you learn.
2: Yeah.
1: For me, I just go straight lines, as straight as they possibly can be. And it's nothing fancy. It gets the job done. One of my friends, though, he will mow his lawn, and he, every time he does a line and he moves on to his next one, he actually lowers the blade to try to make it look like a golf course and have a few patterns in it. Spoiler alert, it looks horrible. And someone should really tell him to stop.
2: I have a couple of people on my block that actually do that, and I always wondered what that was, and you actually just solved the mystery for me.
1: Yeah, it's a lot of them, they either like lift it or lower their blades a little bit to give it like a cool pattern. But I don't know. To me, I'm just generic. Just go up and down it and call it a day.
2: So there you go. We want to know how you mow your lawn as well. And if you like, you can also send us a picture of your lawn. If it is looking bad or looking great, we'd love to see them. And I should also mention, you can hit us up on the Sun 102 and Country 106.1 Facebook pages or by texting 634-1023 for Sun.
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4: These are the recommended application timings. 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
1: I'm Scott Bolton. We've still got some storm to get through before we break into sunnier conditions soon. We're looking at sunnier skies in the southeast this week following the wet weekend. It may even get above normal soon, says Environment and Climate Change Canada meteorologist Julian Corvo.
2: It does look like summer is finally coming in. We actually, our 7 to 14 day kind of forecast is showing above normal across the prairies. So it does look like we should start seeing some summer, more summery temperatures soon.
1: Track the weather anytime by visiting the Discover Estevan app. The flag proclamation policy was discussed last Monday by Estevan City Council. While some areas have rolled the practice back, Councillor Kirsten Wallizer says it's an important part of making people feel accepted.
3: Certainly, I welcome the conversation each time. I think it is important to look at the merits of each request. There are communities that have moved away from the community flagpole, but I think that denies some really valuable opportunities for groups in our community, like the United Way, like the anti-racism flag that was recently flown.
1: The policy was discussed due to a citizen question earlier in the meeting. Carlisle Fun Days brought crowds to the community over the weekend, with events centered at the Carlisle Sports Arena. Even with weather forcing scheduled changes and cancellations, the festival continued with live music, food vendors, and family activities. Mayor Jen Setter says the event plays an important role in supporting the town.
4: And this is a huge economic development opportunity. We've had people all over the south, even at, like, as far as Saskatoon that I know of coming to visit. We've had people in, historically from years past, come from other countries, other continents to come visit our town for this festival. So I think it really lets Carlisle shine.
1: Events wrapped up Sunday following 3 days of programming at the arena, with many organizations in the community making it all possible. The Oxbow Public Library marked a grand reopening on Saturday in Oxbow, celebrating 45 years in its current building while welcoming residents back after renovations. The event gave visitors a chance to look through historical displays and reconnect with the library's past, highlighting its long-standing role in the community. Branch librarian Megan Anderson said those connections stood out.
5: People recognizing like a board member or maybe someone whose kids are now library patrons that used to come here when they were their kids' age now.
1: Moments like that showed why the celebration mattered, as generations of families continued to be connected through the library.
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1: The Estevan Motor Speedway held the first leg of the Can-Am Shootout Friday, bringing some of the best local racers from both sides of the border. Races were held in 5 classes, with local Estevan drivers coming out on top in the majority. One such winner was Aaron Turnbull, who took home the top spot of the IMCA Modified category. The Speedway thanked David Emmel, pilot Luke Penner, Dart Services Limited, and Bromhead Air Services for the air show put on during the race's intermission. The second leg of the races, set to take place in Williston on the weekend, was cancelled due to the weather. The Toronto Blue Jays are continuing a tough streak as over the weekend they dropped 3 games against the Texas Rangers. That means the team ends their series, which started on Thursday at 0-4, while their losing streak extends to 6 games. They'll have the opportunity to recover with the series beginning today with the New York Mets, a team that's just behind them in the standings. At home, at work, in your car, listen to your news anytime by heading to Discover Estevan.
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1: Today, 22 with some showers coming into the area. Tomorrow, mostly cloudy, good chance of showers and risk of thunderstorm, 22. Canada Day on Wednesday will be 24 with a small chance of showers. A bit of cloud Thursday, 26, 24 on Friday with some cloud. I'm Scott Bolton, and for everything weather, download the Discover Estevan app.
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0: Cody Johnson, Carrie Underwood, I'm going to love you on Country 106.1. Good morning and happy Monday in Estevan. Got a high today of 22 with some chances of showers, risk of a thunderstorm in the mixture for today as well. And we are giving away another ticket to River Jam 26 today. This year's show is coming to Hidden Valley Golf and RV Resort in Estevan on Saturday, July 4th. Featuring the legendary Street Heart with special guest Fog Dog and the Ugly Strippers. If you want to win a ticket, today's keyword is July 4, J-U-L-Y, and the number 4. 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

0: There's Josh Ross, Ain't Doing Jack on Country 106.1. Good morning. Happy Monday. Sitting at 14, high of 22 with some showers, risk of a thunderstorm. And a few weeks ago, I ended up buying this bottle of sunscreen because I thought, hey, it's summer. Gonna need it. Turns out it's actually quite the opposite. I have not used it since buying it. All this rain and cloudiness has made me not use it one bit. Got sunburnt early on. I've used the aloe, but I've never used sunscreen. So if you're like me and you bought a bottle of sunscreen in hopes that you would be using it and it's just kind of been collecting dust, don't worry. You are not alone. And at least when the sun does come out, though, we won't be getting sunburnt.
1: City of Estevan employees and summer students are out working on roads, sidewalks, and green spaces throughout Estevan. 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

0: 22 on Tuesday, a good chance of showers and thunderstorms. Wednesday, 24, small chance of showers, 26 on Thursday with some cloud, 24 on Friday and cloudy. I'm Scott Bolton, and for Everything Weather, download the Discover Estevan app.
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1: I'm Scott Bolton. Today we're seeing a stormy day, though soon later in the week we'll see it warm up. After a weekend storm, the southeast is now seeing some sunny days in the area. With more is Environment and Climate Change Canada meteorologist Julian Corvo.
2: For those who are maybe hoping for some warmer weather, it does look like finally we should be seeing some more summer-like temperatures by midweek, by Canada Day and later. It does look like we'll get into those more higher 20s temperatures.
1: First, we'll have to get through some storms today. Recent conversation at the Estevan City Council focused on the flag proclamation policy. Mayor Tony Cernik says they accept the groups who meet their policy.
3: There's a policy in place in whichever group, I do believe that has come forward, that has followed the policy. I don't think anybody's been denied that followed the policy. Again, don't hold me to that, but I've tried to find out, I've tried to look into that a little bit. The ones that have been denied that I could find have been the ones that didn't follow the policy.
1: The topic came up due to a citizen's question at last Monday's council meeting. Carlisle Fun Days wrapped up yesterday at the Carlisle Sports Arena, drawing residents and visitors from across southeast Saskatchewan despite rainy weather. The annual community festival featured food vendors, the Midway Fair, and live entertainment. But organizers canceled the parade and craft and trade show due to weather conditions. Mayor Jen Setter said the event still delivered on its purpose.
4: It's events like this that pull communities together. This one, there is a very small core group of about 7 people who have put this thing together and then had to replan it for a rain show because they know how important it is for small communities to stay on the map and stay viable.
1: Organizers moved activities indoors, including the Kids Zone, helping maintain steady attendance through the weekend. The Oxbow Public Library hosted a grand opening event on Saturday in Oxbow, drawing a crowd as the community gathered to celebrate new renovations and a major milestone. The library marked 45 years in its current building, while reopening after more than a year of flooring upgrades, giving residents a chance to explore both the updated space and its history. Branch librarian Megan Anderson said the turnout showed strong community support.
5: We're quite busy today. We've definitely have more people in than our typical Saturday morning. We have some archives that we found on display and some new items that we have framed for people to look at that we found during our renovations.
1: The event highlighted why the library remains an important gathering space, bringing residents together to reconnect with the facility.
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1: The Estevan Motor Speedway held the first leg of the Can-Am Shootout on Friday, bringing in some of the best local racers from both sides of the border. Races were held in 5 classes, with local Estevan drivers coming out on top in the majority. One such winner was Diesel Reynard, who took home the top spot of the IMCA Hobby Stock category. The Speedway also thanked David Emmel, pilot Luke Penner, Dart Services Limited, and Bromhead Air Services for the air show put on during the race's intermission. The second leg of the races, set to take place in Williston on the weekend, was cancelled due to the weather. The Toronto Blue Jays are continuing a tough streak as over the weekend they dropped 3 games against the Texas Rangers. That means the team ends their series, which started on Thursday at 0-4, while their losing streak extends to 6 games. They'll have the opportunity to recover with the series beginning today with the New York Mets, a team that is just behind them in the standings. Stay connected, stream anytime and anywhere by downloading the Discover Estevan app.
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1: Today, 22, with some showers coming into the area. Tomorrow, mostly cloudy, good chance of showers and risk of thunderstorm, 22. Canada Day on Wednesday will be 24 with a small chance of showers. A bit of cloud Thursday, 26, 24 on Friday with some cloud. I'm Scott Bolton, and for everything weather, download the Discover Estevan app.
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country. Country 106.1. Hope you're having a fantastic Monday in Estevan. We're sitting at 14, high of 22. Some chances of showers as well as a risk of a thunderstorm. Here's Kane Brown, Woman.

0: There's Kane Brown, Woman on Country 106.1. Good morning. Hope you're having a fantastic Monday. In Estevan, we're sitting at 14, high today of 22. Of course, showers are in the forecast as well as that risk of a thunderstorm. And don't forget to get your nominations in for the perfect pet. This month, we're still looking for our winner. If your pet is very photogenic and you want your furry friend to have a top-notch boarding experience next time you head out of town, or maybe your pet could use some expert training, head over to discoverestevan.com, fill in your name, your pet's name, and tell us a little bit about your pet as well, and you could be the next winner for our gift card giveaway from All Creatures.
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12: Clouds roll into the area this morning as showers begin this afternoon, 22. Good chance of showers and thunderstorms tomorrow, 22. 24 on Wednesday, small chance of showers. 26 on Thursday with some clouds. 24 on Friday with a few more clouds. I'm Scott Bolton, and for everything weather, download the Discover Estevan app.
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There's Nate Holler. Thought About You on Country 106.1. Good morning and happy Monday. In Estevan, we're sitting at 14, high today of 22 with some chances of showers. Risk of a thunderstorm in the forecast for today as well. And you know what time it is. It is time for the birthday corner. Let's get into it. Happy birthday.

As always, up for grabs, an 8-inch round ice cream cake from our friends over at Dairy Queen. So thank you goes out to them this morning. Kicking things off on the birthday front today, Monday, June 29th. Happy birthday going out to Chase Spencer. Hope your day is filled with lots of laugh and all your favorite things. Happy birthday goes out to you this morning, Chase. Got a happy birthday going out to Preston Brodziak. Wishing you an awesome day and even better year ahead. Happy birthday goes out to you this morning, Preston. We got a very happy birthday going out to Tammy Heidinger. Have a wonderful celebration and enjoy every minute of your special day. Happy birthday goes out to you this morning, Tammy. Got a happy birthday going out to Emma Boutin. Boutin? Sorry, Emma, if I mispronounce your last name. Hope you have a wonderful birthday today and it gives you plenty of reasons to smile. Got a huge happy birthday going out to Haven and Harper Workman. Happy birthday to the birthday twins. Hope you both have an amazing day celebrating. Got a happy birthday going out to Madden Williamson. Have a fantastic day and make some great memories. Happy birthday goes out to you this morning, Madden. Got a very happy 8th birthday going out to Hadley Freitag. Hope your day is packed with fun, excitement, and lots of birthday surprises. Happy birthday goes out to you this morning, Hadley. Got a happy birthday going out to Adrian Lavart. Lavar? I don't know if the T sound. Happy birthday, Adrian. Hope you have a wonderful birthday today. Wishing you a day that's as great as you are. Have an amazing birthday. Got a happy 11th birthday going out to Oceana Smith. Hope your birthday is full of adventure, fun, and everything you've been hoping for. Happy 11th birthday. And wrapping things up, last but certainly not least, happy birthday going out to Wendy Walliser. Wishing you a fantastic day and all the best in the year ahead. Happy birthday goes out to you this morning, Wendy. Now we got to spin the wheel and see who's going to be walking away with an 8-inch round ice cream cake from our friends over at Dairy Queen. Quite a few birthdays. 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Let's spin the wheel.

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1: I'm Scott Bolton. We're seeing storms come to the southeast today, though it will be sunnier later on. It's been rainy for a while in the southeast, but there's a clear forecast for the future. Environment and Climate Change Canada meteorologist Julian Corvo gives the outlook for the temperature.
2: Definitely lots of sunshine. Can't rule out, you know, with heat, can't rule out, you know, a chance of a storm, especially like later in the week, maybe beyond our forecast period toward the weekends. Maybe there might be some more instability coming in, but at this time it looks pretty sunny.
1: We'll first have to slog through another storm today. The city of Estevan recently hosted discussions regarding its flag proclamation policy. Councillor Shelley Varoba says that with the citizen question which prompted the discussion, she's grateful to hear people discuss their opinions.
3: And I think there might have been one group, but they also, when they came, again, may have not have been following the policy. And so I think it's great that you came today and expressed your feelings, and, you know, as long as we're following the policy. But I think at the end of the day, it is the discretion of council to interpret policies.
1: Varoba says she hasn't seen an instance of group being denied since she joined the council back in 2016. Despite the weather over the weekend, Carlisle Fun Days continued at the Carlisle Sports Arena, offering a full line of entertainment and family activities. The event brought together visitors from around the region, with organizers adapting plans after canceling outdoor events like the parade and trade show. Carlisle Fun Days committee member Tim Setter says the focus remained on the experience for families.
4: At Carlisle Fun Days, we're not going for the big city fair vibe. We're going for a way more relaxed atmosphere. And that goes with the no gate. We want to keep it affordable and just a really great event where you can just take your family out and enjoy your day. And we try to make it a small town country as we can.
1: The Midway Fair, food trucks, and indoor programming helped keep the event running throughout the weekend. Residents gathered in Oxbow on Saturday as the Oxbow Public Library marked a grand reopening following more than a year of renovations, along with 45 years in its current building. The event gave visitors a chance to explore the updated space and look back on the library's long-standing presence in the community. Branch librarian Megan Anderson spoke about the significance of that long history.
5: We're a big pillar of the community. We've been here for almost as long as Oxbow's been a town. We've been here for over 100 years, or a library in town, not necessarily this building, but library has deep roots in Oxbow.
1: The milestone also highlighted the library's continued role as a gathering place for residents of all ages.
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1: The Estevan Motor Speedway held the first leg of the Can-Am Shootout on Friday, with some of the best local racers hitting the track. Those were held in five classes, with local Estevan drivers coming out on top in the majority of races. One such winner was Eli Turnbull, who took home the top spot of the slingshot category. The Speedway thanked Devin Emmel, pilot Luke Penner, Dart Services Limited, and Bromhead Air Services for the air show put on during the race's intermission. The second leg of the races, set to take place in Williston on the weekend, was cancelled due to the weather. The Toronto Blue Jays are continuing a tough streak as over the weekend they dropped three games against the Texas Rangers. That means the team ends their series, which started on Thursday at 0-4, while their losing streak extends to six games. They'll have the opportunity to recover with a series beginning today with the New York Mets, a team that is just behind them in the standings. Stream us anytime from anywhere. 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
1: Today, 22 with some showers coming into the area. Tomorrow, mostly cloudy, good chance of showers and risk of thunderstorm, 22. Canada Day on Wednesday will be 24 with a small chance of showers. A bit of cloud Thursday, 26, 24 on Friday with some cloud. I'm Scott Bolton, and for everything weather, download the Discover Estevan app.
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0: Bailey Zimmerman, Luke Combs, backup plan on Country 106.1. Good morning and happy Monday. I'm Brock Cullen. We're sitting at 16 this morning, high of 22. Chances of showers and, of course, the risk of a thunderstorm for today. And don't forget to text in today's keyword, July 4. That's J-U-L-Y. And then the number 4. Or you can spell it out. Does not matter. You gotta choose here. 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It's your shot to win a ticket to River Jam 26 to go see Street Heart and special guest Fog Dog and the Ugly Strippers.
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1: Del Smith Hardy, Some Things Never Change on Country 106.1. Good morning. Hope you're having a fantastic Monday. We're sitting at 16, high of 22, with some chances of showers, risk of a thunderstorm. And don't forget to answer our question of the day, and it's very simple. We wanted to know, how do you cut your lawn? It's very simple. Do you go straight up and down, or as straight as you possibly can? Do you go diagonal, like a Zamboni, work your way on from the outside and then kind of work your way in? Let us know on the Room by Room Furniture Talk and text line 636-6106.
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10: Still a bit of storm to get through as today's showers begin this afternoon at 22. 22 on Tuesday, a good chance of showers and thunderstorms. Wednesday, 24, small chance of showers. 26 on Thursday with some cloud. 24 on Friday and cloudy. I'm Scott Bolton, and for everything weather, download the Discover Estevan app.
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1: I'm Scott Bolton. We've still got some storm to get through before we break into sunnier conditions soon. We're looking at sunnier skies in the southeast this week following the wet weekend. It may even get above normal soon, says Environment and Climate Change Canada meteorologist Julian Corvo.
2: It does look like summer is finally coming in. We actually, our 7 to 14 day kind of forecast is showing above normal across the prairies. So it does look like we should start seeing some summer, more summer-like temperatures soon.
1: Track the weather anytime by visiting the Discover Estevan app. The flag proclamation policy was discussed last Monday by Estevan City Council. While some areas have rolled the practice back, Councillor Kirsten Wallizer says it's an important part of making people feel accepted.
3: Certainly, I welcome the conversation each time. I think it is important to look at the merits of each request. There are communities that have moved away from the community flag pole, but I think that denies some really valuable opportunities for groups in our community, like the United Way, like the anti-racism flag that was recently flown.
1: The policy was discussed due to a citizen question earlier in the meeting. Carlisle Fun Days brought crowds to the community over the weekend, with events centered at the Carlisle Sports Arena. Even with weather forcing scheduled changes and cancellations, the festival continued with live music, food vendors, and family activities. Mayor Jen Setter says the event plays an important role in supporting the town.
4: And this is a huge economic development opportunity. We've had people all over the south, even at, like, as far as Saskatoon that I know of coming to visit. We've had people in historically from years past come from other countries, other continents to come visit our town for this festival. So I think it really lets Carlisle shine.
1: Events wrapped up Sunday following 3 days of programming at the arena, with many organizations in the community making it all possible. The Oxbow Public Library marked a grand reopening on Saturday in Oxbow, celebrating 45 years in its current building while welcoming residents back after renovations. The event gave visitors a chance to look through historical displays and reconnect with the library's past, highlighting its long-standing role in the community. Branch librarian Megan Anderson said those connections stood out.
5: People recognizing, like, a board member or maybe someone whose kids are now library patrons that used to come here when they were their kids' age now.
1: Moments like that showed why the celebration mattered, as generations of families continued to be connected through the library.
6: Discover Estevan Sports.
1: The Estevan Motor Speedway held the first leg of the Can-Am Shootout Friday, bringing some of the best local racers from both sides of the border. Races were held in 5 classes, with local Estevan drivers coming out on top in the majority. One such winner was Aaron Turnbull, who took home the top spot of the IMCA Modified category. The Speedway thanked David Emmel, Pilot Luke Penner, Dart Services Limited, and Bromhead Air Services for the air show put on during the race's intermission. The second leg of the races, set to take place in Williston on the weekend, was cancelled due to the weather. The Toronto Blue Jays are continuing a tough streak as over the weekend they dropped 3 games against the Texas Rangers. That means the team ends their series, which started on Thursday at 0-4, while their losing streak extends to 6 games. They'll have the opportunity to recover with the series beginning today with the New York Mets, a team that's just behind them in the standings. At home, at work, in your car, listen to your news anytime by heading to Discover Estevan.
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1: Today, 22 with some showers coming into the area. Tomorrow, mostly cloudy, good chance of showers and risk of thunderstorm, 22. Canada Day on Wednesday will be 24 with a small chance of showers. A bit of cloud Thursday, 26, 24 on Friday with some cloud. I'm Scott Bolton, and for everything weather, download the Discover Estevan app.
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There's Dierks Bentley. She hates me on Country 106. Good morning. Hope you're having a fantastic Monday. I'm Brock Cullen, sitting at 16 this morning. High today of 22 with some chances of showers as well as the risk of a thunderstorm. And over the weekend on Saturday, got to go and check out the Estevan Rotary 4-H show and sale, where the very first cattle that went up for sale went for $24,000, with the proceeds going to Warm Welcome Kitchen. But it gets better, because the person that bought it ended up sending it right back for auction again, where it sold for $14,000 for a grand total of $38,000 going to Warm Welcome Kitchen. And then I think a move that shocked everybody that was sitting there, they ended up donating all of the meat. It's going to be packaged up by the 4-H Club. So it's going right back into the Warm Welcome Kitchen. So they're going to have a ton of meat, and now they got some extra funding to go along with that. Hopefully you got to check it out on Saturday.

0: There's Morgan Wallen, Don't We, on Country 106.1. Hope you're having a fantastic Monday morning. Sitting at 16, high today of 22 with some chances of showers. And in just a few minutes, we'll get you caught up on all the news, weather, and sports you need to know, especially with what happened over the weekend here in Estevan.
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11: Clouds roll into the area this morning as showers begin this afternoon, 22. Good chance of showers and thunderstorms tomorrow, 22. 24 on Wednesday, small chance of showers. 26 on Thursday with some clouds. 24 on Friday with a few more clouds. I'm Scott Bolton, and for everything weather, download the Discover Estevan app.
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1: Good morning, I'm Brock Ellen. That was Josh Ross, Scared of Getting Sober on Country 106. In Estevan, we're sitting at 16. High today of 22 with chances of showers as well as the risk of a thunderstorm. 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
1: I'm Scott Bolt. Today we're seeing a stormy day, though soon later in the week we'll see it warm up. After a weekend storm, the southeast is now seeing some sunny days in the area. With more is Environment and Climate Change Canada meteorologist Julian Corvo.
2: For those who are maybe hoping for some warmer weather, it does look like finally we should be seeing some more summer-like temperatures by midweek, by Canada Day and later. It does look like we'll get into those more higher 20s temperatures.
1: First, we'll have to get through some storms today. Recent conversation at the Estevan City Council focused on the flag proclamation policy. Mayor Tony Cernick says they accept the groups who meet their policy.
3: There's a policy in place in whichever group, I do believe that has come forward, that has followed the policy. I don't think anybody's been denied that followed the policy. Again, I don't hold you to that, but I've tried to find out, I've tried to look into that a little bit. The ones that have been denied that I could find have been the ones that didn't follow the policy.
1: The topic came up due to a citizen's question at last Monday's council meeting. Carlisle Fun Days wrapped up yesterday at the Carlisle Sports Arena, drawing residents and visitors from across southeast Saskatchewan despite rainy weather. The annual community festival featured food vendors, the Moodway Fair, and live entertainment. But organizers canceled the parade and craft and trade show due to weather conditions. Mayor Jen Setter said the event still delivered on its purpose.
4: It's events like this that pull communities together. This one, there is a very small core group of about 7 people who have put this thing together and then had to replan it for a rain show because they know how important it is for small communities to stay on the map and stay viable.
1: Organizers moved activities indoors, including the Kids Zone, helping maintain steady attendance through the weekend. The Oxbow Public Library hosted a grand opening event on Saturday in Oxbow, drawing a crowd as the community gathered to celebrate new renovations and a major milestone. The library marked 45 years in its current building, while reopening after more than a year of flooring upgrades, giving residents a chance to explore both the updated space and its history. Branch librarian Megan Anderson said the turnout showed strong community support.
5: We're quite busy today. We've definitely have more people in than our typical Saturday morning. We have some archives that we found on display and some new items that we have framed for people to look at that we found during our renovations.
1: The event highlighted why the library remains an important gathering space, bringing residents together to reconnect with the facility.
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1: The Estevan Motor Speedway held the first leg of the Can-Am Shootout on Friday, bringing in some of the best local racers from both sides of the border. Races were held in 5 classes, with local Estevan drivers coming out on top in the majority. One such winner was Diesel Reynard, who took home the top spot of the IMCA Hobby Stock category. The Speedway also thanked David Emmel, pilot Luke Penner, Dart Services Limited, and Bromhead Air Services for the air show put on during the race's intermission. The second leg of the races, set to take place in Williston on the weekend, was cancelled due to the weather. The Toronto Blue Jays are continuing a tough streak as over the weekend they dropped 3 games against the Texas Rangers. That means the team ends their series, which started on Thursday at 0-4, while their losing streak extends to 6 games. They'll have the opportunity to recover with the series beginning today with the New York Mets, a team that is just behind them in the standings. Stay connected, stream anytime and anywhere by downloading the Discover Estevan app.
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1: Today, 22 with some showers coming into the area. Tomorrow, mostly cloudy, good chance of showers and risk of thunderstorm, 22. Canada Day on Wednesday will be 24 with a small chance of showers. A bit of cloud Thursday, 26, 24 on Friday with some cloud. I'm Scott Bolton, and for everything weather, download the Discover Estevan app.
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0: There's Tim Hicks going somewhere on Country 106.1. Good morning and happy Monday. Sitting at 16, high today of 22. Risk of a thunderstorm, chances of showers. Here's Riley Green, Change My Mind.
1: If you showed up, I would.

0: Owen Riegling. Love, hate, love on Country 106.1. Good morning and happy Monday. I'm Brock Cullen, sitting at 16. Got a high today of 22 with some chances of showers as well as the risk of a thunderstorm. And don't forget to text over today's keyword, which is July 4th, for your chance to walk away with a ticket to go see River Jam. 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It's Saturday, July 4th. 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
16: Still a bit of storm to get through as today's showers begin this afternoon at 22. 22 on Tuesday, a good chance of showers and thunderstorms. Wednesday, 24, small chance of showers. 26 on Thursday with some cloud. 24 on Friday and cloudy. I'm Scott Bolton, and for everything weather, download the Discover Estevan app.
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There's Shania Twain, No One Needs to Know on Country 106.1. Good morning. Hope you're having a fantastic Monday. We're sitting at 16. High today of 22. Chances of rain, risk of a thunderstorm. Here's Jordan Davis. Turn this truck around.

0: There's Morgan Griffiths just being me on Country 106.1. Good morning. Happy Monday in Estevan. Got a high today of 22 with some showers, risk of a thunderstorm. And over the weekend, I had one of those painfully awkward moments. I was in a parking lot reaching into the backseat of my vehicle to grab something when I looked up and I saw someone smiling and waving in my direction. They were a little bit far away, couldn't really make out who it was. So, of course, I smiled and waved back and they were still walking towards me, except I realized that they weren't actually waving at me. They were greeting someone a few cars down. Now, I'm standing there with my hand in the air, committed to the wave, so I did what I think we've all done at least once. I turned it into a fake stretch and just kind of casually reached up my arm like, oh no, wasn't waving, just kind of loosening up my shoulder. The worst part is they totally knew. You know, we made eye contact when they got close enough, and there was that split second where we both realized exactly what had happened. So, you know, I'm kind of just convinced the fake stretch has never fooled a single person in history. But somehow we all keep trying it anyway. But, you know, tell me, I'm not the only one that who has done this.
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10: Clouds roll into the area this morning as showers begin this afternoon, 22. Good chance of showers and thunderstorms tomorrow, 22. 24 on Wednesday, small chance of showers. 26 on Thursday with some clouds. 24 on Friday with a few more clouds. I'm Scott Bolton, and for everything weather, download the Discover Estevan app.
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0: Country 106.1, Jade Eagleson, Do It Anyway. Hope you're having a fantastic Monday in Estevan. Got a high today of 22 with some chances of showers as well. The risk of a thunderstorm. The Royal Canadian Legion Estevan Bingo Nights, they're on every Thursday at 6:45 p.m. in the Big Legion Hall. 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

0: 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If something's happening in Southeast Saskatchewan, GFL is likely part of it. 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
1: I'm Scott Bolton. We're seeing storms come to the southeast today, though it will be sunnier later on. It's been rainy for a while in the southeast, but there's a clear forecast for the future. Environment and Climate Change Canada meteorologist Julian Corvo gives the outlook for the temperature.
2: Definitely lots of sunshine. Can't rule out, with heat, a chance of a storm, especially like later in the week, maybe beyond our forecast period toward the weekend. Maybe there might be some more instability coming in, but at this time, it looks pretty sunny.
1: We'll first have to slog through another storm today. The city of Estevan recently hosted discussions regarding its flag proclamation policy. Councillor Shelley Varoba says that with the citizen question which prompted the discussion, she's grateful to hear people discuss their opinions.
3: And I think there might have been one group, but they also, when they came, again, may have not have been following the policy. And so I think it's great that you came today and expressed your feelings, and, as long as we're following the policy. But I think at the end of the day, it is the discretion of council to interpret policies.
1: Varoba says she hasn't seen an instance of group being denied since she joined the council back in 2016. Despite the weather over the weekend, Carlisle Fun Days continued at the Carlisle Sports Arena, offering a full line of entertainment and family activities. The event brought together visitors from around the region, with organizers adapting plans after canceling outdoor events like the parade and trade show. Carlisle Fun Days committee member Tim Setter says the focus remained on the experience for families.
4: At Carlisle Fun Days, we're not going for the big city fair vibe. We're going for a way more relaxed atmosphere. And that goes with the no gate. We want to keep it affordable and just a really great event where you can just take your family out and enjoy your day. And we try to make it as small town country as we can.
1: The Midway Fair, food trucks, and indoor programming helped keep the event running throughout the weekend. Residents gathered in Oxbow on Saturday as the Oxbow Public Library marked a grand reopening following more than a year of renovations, along with 45 years in its current building. The event gave visitors a chance to explore the updated space and look back on the library's long-standing presence in the community. Branch librarian Megan Anderson spoke about the significance of that long history.
5: We're a big pillar of the community. We've been here for almost as long as Oxbow's been a town. We've been here for over 100 years, or a library in town, not necessarily this building, but library has deep roots in Oxbow.
1: The milestone also highlighted the library's continued role as a gathering place for residents of all ages.
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1: The Estevan Motor Speedway held the first leg of the Can-Am Shootout on Friday, with some of the best local racers hitting the track. Those were held in five classes, with local Estevan drivers coming out on top in the majority of races. One such winner was Eli Turnbull, who took home the top spot of the slingshot category. The Speedway thanked Devin Emmel, pilot Luke Penner, Dart Services Limited, and Bromhead Air Services for the air show put on during the race's intermission. The second leg of the races, set to take place in Williston on the weekend, was cancelled due to the weather. The Toronto Blue Jays are continuing a tough streak as over the weekend they dropped three games against the Texas Rangers. That means the team ends their series, which started on Thursday at 0-4, while their losing streak extends to six games. They'll have the opportunity to recover with a series beginning today with the New York Mets, a team that is just behind them in the standings. Stream us anytime from anywhere. 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
1: Today, 22 with some showers coming into the area. Tomorrow, mostly cloudy, good chance of showers and risk of thunderstorm, 22. Canada Day on Wednesday will be 24 with a small chance of showers. A bit of cloud Thursday, 26, 24 on Friday with some cloud. I'm Scott Bolton, and for everything weather, download the Discover Estevan app.
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There's Tyler Joe Miller under the influence on Country 106.1. Good morning and happy Monday. I'm Brock Cullen. We're sitting at 17 this morning. Got a high today of 22. Showers throughout the day as well as the risk of a thunderstorm. Here's Dwight Yoakam, fast as you.

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2: 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Like it might be going, really having time to yourself without social media, without TV, without anything, and just kind of thinking about, oh, what happened this week? Oh, how could have I changed? How could have I done that differently? There's always different things that we, if you have different.
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12: Still a bit of storm to get through as today's showers begin this afternoon at 22. 22 on Tuesday, a good

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Aaron Pritchett, Hold My Beer on Country 106.1. Good morning. Hope you're having a fantastic Monday. High today of 22. Chances of showers, risk of a thunderstorm. Here's High Valley. Fools.

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15: Clouds roll into the area this morning as showers begin this afternoon, 22. Good chance of showers and thunderstorms tomorrow, 22. 24 on Wednesday, small chance of showers. 26 on Thursday with some clouds. 24 on Friday with a few more clouds. I'm Scott Bolton, and for everything weather, download the Discover Estevan app.
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0: Sir Stephen Lee Olsen, Never Done It Like This on Country 106.1. Good morning. Happy Monday. We're sitting at 17, high of 22. Chances of showers, risk of a thunderstorm. 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
1: I'm Scott Bolton. We've still got some storm to get through before we break into sunnier conditions soon. We're looking at sunnier skies in the southeast this week following the wet weekend. It may even get above normal soon, says Environment and Climate Change Canada meteorologist Julian Corvo.
2: It does look like summer is finally coming in. We actually, our 7 to 14 day kind of forecast is showing above normal across the prairies. So it does look like we should start seeing some summer, more summer-like temperatures soon.
1: Track the weather anytime by visiting the Discover Estevan app. The flag proclamation policy was discussed last Monday by Estevan City Council. While some areas have rolled the practice back, Councillor Kirsten Wallizer says it's an important part of making people feel accepted.
3: Certainly, I welcome the conversation each time. I think it is important to look at the merits of each request. There are communities that have moved away from the community flag pole, but I think that denies some really valuable opportunities for groups in our community, like the United Way, like the anti-racism flag that was recently flown.
1: The policy was discussed due to a citizen question earlier in the meeting. Carlisle Fun Days brought crowds to the community over the weekend, with events centered at the Carlisle Sports Arena. Even with weather forcing scheduled changes and cancellations, the festival continued with live music, food vendors, and family activities. Mayor Jen Setter says the event plays an important role in supporting the town.
4: And this is a huge economic development opportunity. We've had people all over the south, even at, like, as far as Saskatoon that I know of coming to visit. We've had people in historically from years past come from other countries, other continents to come visit our town for this festival. So I think it really lets Carlisle shine.
1: Events wrapped up Sunday following 3 days of programming at the arena, with many organizations in the community making it all possible. The Oxbow Public Library marked a grand reopening on Saturday in Oxbow, celebrating 45 years in its current building while welcoming residents back after renovations. The event gave visitors a chance to look through historical displays and reconnect with the library's past, highlighting its long-standing role in the community. Branch librarian Megan Anderson said those connections stood out.
5: People recognizing, like, a board member or maybe someone whose kids are now library patrons that used to come here when they were their kids' age now.
1: Moments like that showed why the celebration mattered, as generations of families continued to be connected through the library.
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1: The Estevan Motor Speedway held the first leg of the Can-Am Shootout Friday, bringing some of the best local racers from both sides of the border. Races were held in 5 classes, with local Estevan drivers coming out on top in the majority. One such winner was Aaron Turnbull, who took home the top spot of the IMCA Modified category. The Speedway thanked David Emmel, Pilot Luke Penner, Dart Services Limited, and Bromhead Air Services for the air show put on during the race's intermission. The second leg of the races, set to take place in Williston on the weekend, was cancelled due to the weather. The Toronto Blue Jays are continuing a tough streak as over the weekend they dropped 3 games against the Texas Rangers. That means the team ends their series, which started on Thursday at 0-4, while their losing streak extends to 6 games. They'll have the opportunity to recover with the series beginning today with the New York Mets, a team that's just behind them in the standings. At home, at work, in your car, listen to your news anytime by heading to Discover Estevan.
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1: Today, 22 with some showers coming into the area. Tomorrow, mostly cloudy, good chance of showers and risk of thunderstorm, 22. Canada Day on Wednesday will be 24 with a small chance of showers. A bit of cloud Thursday, 26, 24 on Friday with some cloud. I'm Scott Bolton, and for everything weather, download the Discover Estevan app.
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There's the Reklaws and Dean Brody, hometown heroes on Country 106.1. Hope you're having a great day. Got a high today of 22. Some chances of showers throughout the day today, as well as a risk of a thunderstorm. Here's Brooks and Dunn, Rock My World.

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9: Today's students are learning and mastering new ideas and technologies that didn't exist when we were in school. 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
10: Still a bit of storm to get through as today's showers begin this afternoon at 22. 22 on Tuesday, a good chance of showers and thunderstorms. Wednesday, 24, small chance of showers. 26 on Thursday with some cloud. 24 on Friday and cloudy. I'm Scott Bolton, and for everything weather, download the Discover Estevan app.
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There's Jade Eagleson, Got Your Name on It on Country 106.1. Good morning and happy Monday in Estevan. Got a high today of 22 with some chances of on and off again showers throughout the day, as well as the risk of a thunderstorm. Here's Jade Eagleson. That's going to leave a memory.

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11: Clouds roll into the area this morning as showers begin this afternoon, 22. Good chance of showers and thunderstorms tomorrow, 22. 24 on Wednesday, small chance of showers. 26 on Thursday with some clouds. 24 on Friday with a few more clouds. I'm Scott Bolton, and for everything weather, download the Discover Estevan app.
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0: Farmers still have to look at other options for Richardson ground squirrel control. Ottawa issued a temporary 2% liquid strychnine emergency use registration earlier this year. The product is finally available for producers that completed SARM's strychnine stewardship program. The next application window is coming up July 15th to September the 1st. With the product just becoming available, there are some questions around the recommended application timings, especially with the late start to seeding. Saskatchewan's provincial pest management specialist, James Tansey.
1: These are the recommended application timings. So keep in mind that strychnine is extremely bitter. It's mixed with an anise flavorant, so that kind of licorice-y smell. That's to increase the palatability of it, but they still prefer to eat green stuff. So the reason for the recommendations is that even if you put the bait out, getting them to take the bait could still be a challenge if there's other stuff available.
0: For Golden West, I'm Glendalee Allen Voss.
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0: Chevy Silverado. I'm Sharon Church. How important are the first 10 minutes of your day? Lots of people say they know if they're going to have a good day or a bad day within the first 10 minutes of waking up, and that their morning routine has a pretty big effect on how the rest of their day goes. Basically, we are creatures of habit, and the smallest, tiniest derailment in our routine, whether it's missing your morning workout or leaving the house without coffee, it can wreck your whole day. I slept in this morning. Now, it didn't wreck my whole day, but it definitely was a pretty rough morning. Still made time for coffee, though.
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0: When they need a break, Cam, Sharon, Church, it's not the salon or the spa or the mall. It's their car. A survey of millennial moms found that more than half say that their car is their place to take a break. According to the survey, 29% of moms get less than 30 minutes a day to themselves. And 65% say that they rarely have a minute to themselves. That's why the car has become their place to have a snack, scroll on their phones, listen to music, or just sit in the quiet. Oh, totally. You know how many times I've gone through the drive-thru, you know, for just a little treat, and I've sat and scrolled on my phone in the parking lot, only to look over and see another mom parked right next to me doing the exact same thing.
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0: what a song should do. I'm Sharon Church. Canada Day is on Wednesday. I always look forward to Canada Day celebrations, but you got to get in line real early for face painting. My girls love it. And my son used to wait in line to get all painted up like Spider-Man, but then he would immediately realize that he did not like the paint on his face. So he would want to wash it off right away. And I'm like, we just waited 2 hours for this. You are now Spider-Man for at least 30 minutes.
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1: Good afternoon and happy Monday. It is June 29th, and I'm Vincent Dupuy, and here's what's making news today. Over the weekend, the southeast was battered by some storm systems. Saturday produced plenty of rain, but Sunday came in with some tornadoes, says Environment and Climate Change Canada meteorologist Janelle Jerkley.
2: On Sunday, we had another system move through and watches went out. So there was a tornado watch for portions of southeastern Saskatchewan, and there was two tornadoes. One is still possible and one has been confirmed. The possible one is in Stornoway, and then the confirmed tornado was in Pelly yesterday afternoon, just after 6 p.m.
1: More rain is expected to come through with the system today. The Kids Zone at Carlisle Fun Days is powered by a small team of organizers and a large group of volunteers working behind the scenes. Held during the annual festival at the Carlisle Sports Arena grounds, the one-day attraction relies on community partnerships to stay free for families. Coordinator Theresa Ludick says the workload is shared among a core organizing group.
3: Each person kind of takes care of a different part of the festival, and we help each other out. Yeah, we kind of take a piece of it, and we coordinate it, and we run with it. And yeah, it works very well.
1: Sponsors like the Southern Splayton Co-op and volunteers from local organizations ensure the Kids Zone continues to run smoothly each year. It's been a long time coming, but some Saskatchewan farmers now have access to strychnine for Richardson's ground squirrel control. Although distribution of 2% liquid strychnine has become across the province, under Health Canada's emergency use registration, the next recommended application window runs from July 15th through September 1st. Saskatchewan's provincial pest management specialist James Tanzi says the timing coincides with crops drying down.
4: These are the recommended application timings, so keep in mind that strychnine is extremely bitter. It's mixed with an anise flavorant, so that kind of licoricey smell. That's to increase the palatability of it, but they still prefer to eat green stuff.
1: The province encourages producers to consider alternate control measures outside of the recommended application window, such as registered rodenticide, biological, and cultural control methods to manage ground squirrel populations. Recruiting volunteers continues to be a challenge for rural fire departments, including in Carlisle. This weekend, Carlisle Fire and Rescue took the message to the local fair, using the event as a way to connect with younger residents and encourage future involvement. Brent Stillwell, deputy chief with Carlisle Fire and Rescue, says the long-term sustainability depends on getting people interested early.
5: We're all volunteers in our community, and trying to get that next generation is always the hardest part. So yeah, if we can get them hooked a little earlier, maybe they'll be what I do later.
1: Departments across rural Saskatchewan continue working to maintain service levels while planning for the future. For news like this and more, visit discoverestevan.com.
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1: Canada is heading to the round of 16 at the World Cup for the first time in program history. Stephen Ostacchio played the hero, scoring the game's only goal in stoppage time to lift Canada to a 1-0 win over South Africa. Canada now waits to see whether it will face the Netherlands or Morocco. Those two teams meet tonight at 7 o'clock. The Saskatchewan Roughriders suffered their first loss of the CFL season over the weekend. The Riders fell 40-34 to the Toronto Argonauts in a hard-fought contest. Saskatchewan also lost receiver Sam Emilius to an injury during a return. The Riders will look to bounce back Friday when they visit the Ottawa Redblacks.
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1: Showers coming in this afternoon with a high of 22 degrees. Tonight, a few more showers and a low of 13. Tuesday stays mostly cloudy with a 60% chance of showers, the high of 22. Wednesday brings in a mix of sun and cloud and a high of 24. Thursday warms up with a mix of sun and cloud, reaching high of 26. Friday stays mild and partially sunny with a high of 24. For your five-day weather forecast, you can visit discoverestevan.com.
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14: Showers move in today with a risk of thunderstorms and a high of plus 22. Tonight, we're still expecting some showers with a low of plus 13. Tomorrow, mostly cloudy with a 60% chance of showers and some breezy conditions with a high of plus 22. For your local five-day forecast, you can download our Discover Estevan app.
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7: Now, your Discover Estevan weather.
8: Expect a cloudy day with some showers developing this afternoon and a possible thunderstorm with a high of plus 22. Tonight, more showers to be expected and a low of plus 13. Tuesday brings more cloudy skies, gusty winds, and more scattered showers with a high of plus 22. For the local five-day forecast, you can download our Discover Estevan app.
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0: Blake Shelton, Honeybee. I'm Sharon Church, and it's now time for your Sort of Sports Report. Canada is heading to the FIFA World Cup round of 16 after the dramatic 1-0 victory over South Africa yesterday afternoon. This gives Canada its first ever men's World Cup knockout victory. Now, we'll play either the Netherlands or Morocco. That game is tonight. And the round of 16 game is next Saturday in Houston. Well, that's good for soccer. Baseball seems to be striking out, though. The Blue Jays have lost 6 in a row. Maybe they can turn it around with the 3 games coming up against the New York Mets. That starts tonight. Then the Jays get Thursday off and go on the road for 3 in Seattle beginning Friday.
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1: Happy Monday, everybody. It is June 29th. I am Vincent Dupuis, and here's what's happening in the news today. Over the weekend, storms produced rain, hail, and even tornadoes for the southeast. Now we'll experience another storm today, says Environment and Climate Change Canada meteorologist Janelle Gergely.
2: Say the threat is primarily in southern Manitoba, maybe the extreme southeastern portion of Saskatchewan. There is a possibility for hail and strong winds. But for much of Saskatchewan, the risk is sub-severe. So, of course, if there's a thunderstorm, there's always the risk of some strong winds, some small hail, and some downpours.
1: Gergely says the future looks unstable in the southeast. Weather forced organizers of Carlisle Fun Day to make the last-minute adjustment this weekend to keep events running safely at the Sports Arena grounds. Despite that, strong crowds continue to come through, with families taking in everything from the midway to the kids' zone. Coordinator Theresa Ludick says adapting quickly was key to making it all work.
3: I guess overwhelmed by a lot of the support that we got because we did have to change direction. Normally this would all be outside, and with the weather forecast we had to make a lot of changes, and it was stressful at times, but we worked together.
1: The three-day event is run by a local organizing committee, with volunteers and sponsors keeping it accessible for families. Ottawa issued a temporary 2% liquid strychnine emergency use registration for gopher control earlier this year. While the product is now available for producers that completed SARM's strychnine stewardship program, it's important to note that the next application window is set for July 15th to September 1st. Saskatchewan's provincial pest management specialist James Tansey.
4: The reason for the recommendations is that even if you put the bait out, getting them to take the bait could still be a challenge if there's other stuff available.
1: The emergency use registration covers 208 of Saskatchewan's 296 rural municipalities. Weather concerns didn't stop a strong turnout at the Carlisle Fair this week. Carlisle Fire and Rescue was among the groups on site, meeting residents and showcasing their role in the community during the event. Deputy Chief Brent Stillwell said the experience was designed to be both fun and meaningful for families attending.
5: It's nice to show, and they love it. And yeah, it's just fun for them. It's all about the kids, right?
1: The steady attendance allowed firefighters to connect directly with the public while highlighting the importance of community engagement. For more news like this, visit discoverestevan.com.
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1: A stoppage time goal has sent Canada into the World Cup round of 16. Stephen Ostakio scored in the final moments to give Canada a 1-0 victory over South Africa. It marks the first time Canada has reached the round of 16 at a World Cup. Next up, Canada will take on the winner of tonight's match between the Netherlands and Morocco. The Rough Riders are no longer unbeaten after a loss to Toronto. The Argonauts handed Saskatchewan a 40-34 defeat, giving the Riders their first setback of the season. The game also saw Sam Emilius leave with an injury after return duties. Saskatchewan is back in action Friday night on the road against the Ottawa Redblacks.
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1: Showers coming in this afternoon with a high of 22 degrees. Tonight, a few more showers and a low of 13. Tuesday stays mostly cloudy with a 60% chance of showers, the high of 22. Wednesday brings in a mix of sun and cloud and a high of 24. Thursday warms up with a mix of sun and cloud, reaching high of 26. Friday stays mild and partially sunny with a high of 24. For your five-day weather forecast, you can visit discoverestevan.com.
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15: Showers move in today with a risk of thunderstorms and a high of plus 22. Tonight, we're still expecting some showers with a low of plus 13. Tomorrow, mostly cloudy with a 60% chance of showers and some breezy conditions with a high of plus 22. For your local 5-day forecast, you can download our Discover Estevan app.
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6: Now, your Discover Estevan weather.
7: Expect a cloudy day with some showers developing this afternoon and a possible thunderstorm with a high of plus 22. Tonight, more showers to be expected and a low of plus 13. Tuesday brings more cloudy skies, gusty winds, and more scattered showers with a high of plus 22. For the local 5-day forecast, you can download our Discover Estevan app.
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0: If you happen to be in the UK for Canada Day, check out the Canadian pub called the Maple Leaf. Hey, I'm Sharon Church. Super cute name, super Canadian vibe. There's a moose head on the wall wearing funky sunglasses, a bear at the entrance holding a hockey stick wearing Canadian swag. The walls are filled with Canadian-inspired decor, and they have a bunch of Canadian beers on tap. But there is one thing. They're not getting quite right. It's the poutine, which is so sad because poutine is our claim to fame. The picture I saw showed quite a mess. It was 80% gravy, 15% fries, and 5% cheese curds, which according to my calculations is not poutine.
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1: Happy Monday, everyone. It is June 29th, and I'm Vincent Dupuy, and here's what's making headlines today. Some major storms were seen in the southeast over the weekend. Environment and Climate Change Canada meteorologist Janelle Gergelis talks about the Saturday system that poured down rain.
2: That was a pretty decent system that moved through Saturday evening. Primarily, it was a rainfall threat for southeastern Saskatchewan. Estevan received about 30 millimeters with that storm, so that's quite a bit for it to drop as it passed through. That's all we have for report.
1: A pair of reported tornadoes were also present in the southeast on Sunday. Carlisle Fun Days drew thousands of visitors to the sports arena grounds over the weekend, with the Kids Zone standing out as one of the most popular attractions. The free family area featured games, crafts, and bouncy castles, giving kids a place to play while parents took in the rest of the festival. Coordinator Theresa Ludick says families kept coming back throughout the day.
3: And of course the Kids Zone is just for the one day, which is awesome because we've seen an awesome turnout. I think they take a break, they go over out to the carnival and do some rides, and then they come back in and are able to jump on the free bouncy castles, play the games, and do the crafts. It's just been great.
1: The Kids Zone continues to be a major draw for families across the region. Ottawa issued a temporary 2% liquid strychnine emergency use registration for gopher control earlier this year. While the product is now available to producers that completed the SARM Strychnine Stewardship Program, it's important to note that the next application window is set for July 15th to September 1st. Saskatchewan's provincial pest management specialist, James Tansey.
4: The reason for the recommendations is that even if you put the bait out, getting them to take the bait could still be a challenge if there's other stuff available.
1: The emergency use registration covers 208 of Saskatchewan's 296 rural municipalities. Carlisle Fire and Rescue spent time at the local fair this week, giving kids and families a hands-on look at firefighting. At the event in Carlisle, firefighters set up an interactive display to show what the job involves and why it matters in the community, especially for younger residents. Deputy Chief Brent Stillwell explains how they approached it.
5: We're just showing off the truck. Kids love the big red truck. And then we have a little obstacle course that they can run through and do basically what we do. So
1: the goal was to build early awareness while strengthening ties between emergency services and the community. For these stories and more, visit discoverestevan.com.
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1: For the first time ever, Canada is off to the round of 16 at the World Cup. Stephen Ostakio had a Canadian heritage moment in stoppage time as he scored the only goal of the match in the dying seconds. Canada beat South Africa 1-0. Canada will play the winner of the Netherlands and Morocco. That match is at 7 o'clock tonight. The Saskatchewan Roughriders were determined to win, but came up against an impressive effort from the Toronto Argonauts over the weekend. Both teams gave their all on the field, ending in a 40-34 decision that gave the Rough Riders their first loss of the year. The team also lost Sam Amulis to injury after he was put in on some returns. Next up for the Riders is a road trip to Ottawa to face the Red Blacks on Friday.
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1: Showers coming in this afternoon with a high of 22 degrees. Tonight, a few more showers and a low of 13. Tuesday stays mostly cloudy with a 60% chance of showers, the high of 22. Wednesday brings in a mix of sun and cloud and a high of 24. Thursday warms up with a mix of sun and cloud reaching high of 26. Friday stays mild and partially sunny with a high of 24. For your five-day weather forecast, you can visit discoverestevan.com.
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0: thing kind of goes out the window on a road trip, right? Hey, I'm Sharon Church. I think most people give themselves like a road trip hall pass to eat as many snacks as they want. Or just me? Just me? I don't think so. Like, why do they even sell apples at the gas station? No, calories do not count on the road. You get yourself a family-sized bag of chips, a pop, and of course a chocolate bar. Preferably one that can be eaten in stages, like a Kit Kat, right? Like, break me off a piece of that every mile marker on the road.
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16: Showers move in today with a risk of thunderstorms and a high of plus 22. Tonight, we're still expecting some showers with a low of plus 13. Tomorrow, mostly cloudy with a 60% chance of showers and some breezy conditions with a high of plus 22. For your local five-day forecast, you can download our Discover Estevan app.
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0: love you, miss you, mean it. I'm Sharon Church. So we watched The Sheep Detectives over the weekend. That's the movie with Hugh Jackman where his sheep try to solve a murder. Yes, the plot sounds ridiculous. And the trailers looked ridiculous, but it was family movie night and I got outvoted. Let me tell you, do not sleep on this sheep movie. It was the first time I cried in a kids movie since Toy Story 3. This one's worth the watch.
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13: Now, your Discover Estevan weather.
14: Expect a cloudy day with some showers developing this afternoon and a possible thunderstorm with a high of plus 22. Tonight, more showers to be expected and a low of plus 13. Tuesday brings more cloudy skies, gusty winds, and more scattered showers with a high of plus 22. For the local five-day forecast, you can download our Discover Estevan app.
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0: office numbers are in from last weekend. The last weekend of June, also, by the way. The new Supergirl was no competition for Toy Story 5, of course, which took in $70 million. Supergirl only made $38 million. And in third place, Obsession. It sold 9.8 million in seats over the weekend. This week, Minions and Monsters opens on Wednesday, and select theaters will be showing Talladega Nights, The Ballad of Ricky Bobby. Yes, to celebrate its 20th anniversary.
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1: Good afternoon and happy Monday. It is June 29th, and I'm Vincent Dupuis, and here's what's making news today. Over the weekend, the southeast was battered by some storm systems. Saturday produced plenty of rain, but Sunday came in with some tornadoes, says Environment and Climate Change Canada meteorologist Janelle Jergali.
2: On Sunday, we had another system move through and watches went out. So there was a tornado watch for portions of southeastern Saskatchewan, and there was two tornadoes. One is still possible and one has been confirmed. The possible one is in Stornoway, and then the confirmed tornado was in Pelly yesterday afternoon, just after 6 p.m.
1: More rain is expected to come through with the system today. The Kids Zone at Carlisle Fun Days is powered by a small team of organizers and a large group of volunteers working behind the scenes. Held during the annual festival at the Carlisle Sports Arena grounds, the one-day attraction relies on community partnerships to stay free for families. Coordinator Theresa Ludick says the workload is shared among a core organizing group.
3: Each person kind of takes care of a different part of the festival, and we help each other out. Yeah, we kind of take a piece of it, and we coordinate it, and we run with it, and yeah, it works very well.
1: Sponsors like the Southern Splayton Co-op and volunteers from local organizations ensure the Kids Zone continues to run smoothly each year. It's been a long time coming, but some Saskatchewan farmers now have access to strychnine for Richardson's ground squirrel control. Although distribution of 2% liquid strychnine has become across the province, under Health Canada's emergency use registration, the next recommended application window runs from July 15th through September 1st. Saskatchewan's provincial pest management specialist, James Tanzi, says the timing coincides with crops drying down.
4: These are the recommended application timings, so keep in mind that strychnine is extremely bitter. It's mixed with an anise flavorant, so that kind of licorice-y smell. That's to increase the palatability of it, but they still prefer to eat green stuff.
1: The province encourages producers to consider alternate control measures outside of the recommended application window, such as registered rodenticide, biological, and cultural control methods to manage ground squirrel populations. Recruiting volunteers continues to be a challenge for rural fire departments, including in Carlisle. This weekend, Carlisle Fire and Rescue took the message to the local fair, using the event as a way to connect with younger residents and encourage future involvement. Brent Stillwell, deputy chief with Carlisle Fire and Rescue, says the long-term sustainability depends on getting people interested early.
5: We're all volunteers in our community, and trying to get that next generation is always the hardest part. So yeah, if we can get them hooked a little earlier, maybe they'll be what I do later.
1: Departments across rural Saskatchewan continue working to maintain service levels while planning for the future. For news like this and more, visit discoverestevan.com.
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1: Canada is heading to the round of 16 at the World Cup for the first time in program history. Stephen Ostacchio played the hero, scoring the game's only goal in stoppage time to lift Canada to a 1-0 win over South Africa. Canada now waits to see whether it will face the Netherlands or Morocco. Those two teams meet tonight at 7 o'clock. The Saskatchewan Roughriders suffered their first loss of the CFL season over the weekend. The Riders fell 40-34 to the Toronto Argonauts in a hard-fought contest. Saskatchewan also lost receiver Sam Emilius to an injury during a return. The Riders will look to bounce back Friday when they visit the Ottawa Redblacks.
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1: Showers coming in this afternoon with a high of 22 degrees. Tonight, a few more showers and a low of 13. Tuesday stays mostly cloudy with a 60% chance of showers, the high of 22. Wednesday brings in a mix of sun and cloud and a high of 24. Thursday warms up with a mix of sun and cloud, reaching high of 26. Friday stays mild and partially sunny with a high of 24. For your five-day weather forecast, you can visit discoverestevan.com.
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0: Mountain Low, Corey Kent and Co Wetzel. Hey, it's Sharon Church. How important are the first 10 minutes of your day? Pretty important. Lots of people say that they know if they're going to have a good day or a bad day within the first 10 minutes of waking up, and that their morning routine has a big impact on the rest of their day. Basically, we are creatures of habit, and the smallest, tiniest derailment in our routine, whether it's missing your morning workout or leaving the house without coffee, it can wreck your whole day. I slept in this morning. Now, it didn't ruin my whole day, but it definitely was a pretty rough morning. Still made time for coffee, though.
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13: Showers move in today with a risk of thunderstorms and a high of plus 22. Tonight, we're still expecting some showers with a low of plus 13. Tomorrow, mostly cloudy with a 60% chance of showers and some breezy conditions with a high of plus 22. For your local five-day forecast, you can download our Discover Estevan app.
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0: Texas. Hey, I'm Sharon Church. Where do moms go when they need a break? It's not the salon, the spa, or the mall. No, it's their car. A survey of millennial moms found that more than half say that their car is their place to take a break. According to the survey, 29% of moms get less than 30 minutes a day to themselves, and 65% say they rarely have a minute to themselves. That's why the car has become their place to have a snack, scroll on their phones, listen to music, or just sit in the quiet. Oh, totally. You know how many times I've gone through the drive-thru for a little treat and sat and scrolled on my phone in the parking lot, only to look over and see another mom parked right next to me doing the exact same thing.
1: So, what do you think about the new bylaw?
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14: Now, your Discover Estevan weather.
15: Expect a cloudy day with some showers developing this afternoon and a possible thunderstorm with a high of plus 22. Tonight, more showers to be expected and a low of plus 13. Tuesday brings more cloudy skies, gusty winds, and more scattered showers with a high of plus 22. For the local five-day forecast, you can download our Discover Estevan app.
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0: Jefferson Drive, wake me up. Hey, I'm Sharon Church. Canada Day is on Wednesday. I always look forward to Canada Day celebrations, but you got to get in line real early for face painting. My kids love it. My girls love it. My son used to wait in line to get painted up like Spider-Man, but then he would immediately realize that he did not like the paint on his face. So he would want to wash it off right away. And I'm like, we just waited 2 hours for this. You are now Spider-Man for at least 30 minutes.
1: Cabbage seed pod weevil pressure is building across the prairies. AAFC's field crop entomologist, Dr. Megan Van Koski, says reports are coming in from multiple areas that weevil activity is already underway.
2: Within the last week, I've been hearing quite a bit from my collaborators with the provinces and from some farmers and agronomists as well, just how active cabbage seed pod weevils are right now. We're hearing of activity in southern Alberta, southern Saskatchewan, central Saskatchewan.
1: Last year, the tiny gray weevil was also found in Manitoba. Van Koski says growers should be on alert heading into flowering as populations are rising quickly, adding they primarily like canola and brown mustard. For Golden West, I'm Glendale Allen Vossler.
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1: Happy Monday, everybody. It is June 29th. I am Vincent Dupuis, and here's what's happening in the news today. Over the weekend, storms produced rain, hail, and even tornadoes for the southeast. Now we'll experience another storm today, says Environment and Climate Change Canada meteorologist Janelle Gergely.
2: Say the threat is primarily in southern Manitoba, maybe the extreme southeastern portion of Saskatchewan. There is a possibility for hail and strong winds. But for much of Saskatchewan, the risk is sub-severe. So, of course, if there's a thunderstorm, there's always the risk of some strong winds, some small hail, and some downpours.
1: Gergely says the future looks unstable in the southeast. Weather forced organizers of Carlisle Fun Day to make the last-minute adjustment this weekend to keep events running safely at the Sports Arena grounds. Despite that, strong crowds continue to come through, with families taking in everything from the midway to the kids' zone. Coordinator Theresa Ludick says adapting quickly was key to making it all work.
3: I guess overwhelmed by a lot of the support that we got because we did have to change direction. Normally this would all be outside, and with the weather forecast we had to make a lot of changes, and it was stressful at times, but we worked together.
1: The three-day event is run by a local organizing committee, with volunteers and sponsors keeping it accessible for families. Ottawa issued a temporary 2% liquid strychnine emergency use registration for gopher control earlier this year. While the product is now available for producers that completed SARM's strychnine stewardship program, it's important to note that the next application window is set for July 15th to September 1st. Saskatchewan's provincial pest management specialist, James Tansey.
4: The reason for the recommendations is that even if you put the bait out, getting them to take the bait could still be a challenge if there's other stuff available.
1: The emergency use registration covers 208 of Saskatchewan's 296 rural municipalities. Weather concerns didn't stop a strong turnout at the Carlisle Fair this week. Carlisle Fire and Rescue was among the groups on site, meeting residents and showcasing their role in the community during the event. Deputy Chief Brent Stillwell said the experience was designed to be both fun and meaningful for families attending.
5: It's nice to show, and they love it. And yeah, it's just fun for them. It's all about kids, right?
1: The steady attendance allowed firefighters to connect directly with the public while highlighting the importance of community engagement. For more news like this, visit discoverestevan.com.
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1: A stoppage time goal has sent Canada into the World Cup round of 16. Stephen Ostakio scored in the final moments to give Canada a 1-0 victory over South Africa. It marks the first time Canada has reached the round of 16 at a World Cup. Next up, Canada will take on the winner of tonight's match between the Netherlands and Morocco. The Rough Riders are no longer unbeaten after a loss to Toronto. The Argonauts handed Saskatchewan a 40-34 defeat, giving the Riders their first setback of the season. The game also saw Sam Emilius leave with an injury after return duties. Saskatchewan is back in action Friday night on the road against the Ottawa Redblacks.
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1: Showers coming in this afternoon with a high of 22 degrees. Tonight, a few more showers and a low of 13. Tuesday stays mostly cloudy with a 60% chance of showers, the high of 22. Wednesday brings in a mix of sun and cloud and a high of 24. Thursday warms up with a mix of sun and cloud, reaching high of 26. Friday stays mild and partially sunny with a high of 24. For your five-day weather forecast, you can visit discoverestevan.com.
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0: on me. I'm Sharon Church, and it's now time for your Sorta Sports Report. Canada is heading to the FIFA World Cup round of 16 after the dramatic 1-0 victory over South Africa yesterday afternoon. This gives Canada its first ever men's World Cup knockout victory. We'll either play the Netherlands or Morocco. That game is tonight. The round of 16 game is next Saturday in Houston. Well, that's good for soccer. Baseball seems to be striking out, though. Okay, the Blue Jays, they've lost six in a row. Maybe they can turn it around with the three games coming up against the New York Mets. That starts tonight. Then the Jays get Thursday off and go on the road for three in Seattle beginning Friday.
1: We know you're doing it.
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15: Showers move in today with a risk of thunderstorms and a high of plus 22. Tonight, we're still expecting some showers with a low of plus 13. Tomorrow, mostly cloudy with a 60% chance of showers and some breezy conditions with a high of plus 22. For your local 5-day forecast, you can download our Discover Estevan app.
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0: 4x4 by you. I'm Sharon Church. If you happen to be in the UK for Canada Day, check out the Canadian pub called The Maple Leaf. Cute name, super Canadian vibe. There's a moose head on the wall wearing funky sunglasses, a bear at the entrance holding a hockey stick and wearing Canadian swag. The walls are filled with Canadian-inspired decor, and they have a bunch of Canadian beers on tap. One thing they're not getting quite right is the poutine, which is so sad because poutine is our claim to fame. The picture I saw showed quite the mess. It was like 80% gravy, 15% fries, and 5% cheese curds, which, according to my calculations, is not poutine.
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12: Now, your Discover Estevan weather.
13: Expect a cloudy day with some showers developing this afternoon and a possible thunderstorm with a high of +22. Tonight, more showers to be expected. and a low of plus 13. Tuesday brings more cloudy skies, gusty winds, and more scattered showers with a high of plus 22. For the local five-day forecast, you can download our Discover Estevan app.
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0: Sharon Church, I love a good summer road trip, especially because healthy eating goes right out the window on a road trip, right? I think most people give themselves a road trip hall pass to eat as many snacks as they want, right? Oh, just me? No, we all do. Like, why do they even sell apples at the gas station? No, calories don't count on the road, right? You get yourself a family-sized bag of chips, a pop, and of course a chocolate bar, preferably one that can be eaten in stages, like a Kit Kat. Like, break me off a piece of that every mile marker on the road.
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1: Happy Monday, everyone. It is June 29th, and I'm Vincent Dupuis, and here's what's making headlines today. Some major storms were seen in the southeast over the weekend. Environment and Climate Change Canada meteorologist Janelle Gergelis talks about the Saturday system that poured down rain.
2: That was a pretty decent system that moved through Saturday evening. Primarily, it was a rainfall threat for southeastern Saskatchewan. Estevan received about 30 millimeters with that storm, so that's quite a bit for it to drop as it passed through. That's all we have for report.
1: A pair of reported tornadoes were also present in the southeast on Sunday. Carlisle Fun Days drew thousands of visitors to the